0: it's me, Dylan Stone, and we're just putting on our parachute pants. We're getting the DeLorean all polished up, and then we're ready to take a little trip to the past to visit all your favorite singers. Is the car ready yet, Biff?
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0: Good. I got my Walkman in my pocket, and I just might make a stop at the MTV Awards. If you think video killed the radio star, think again. 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

0: This is folk singer Michael Jonathan. We've got a real fun Wood Songs this week. You might know her as Leanne Womack's daughter. It's Audrey Sellers. Plus, bluegrass from the Rocky Mountains. It's the Clay Street Unit. And as always, an amazing Wood Songs kid. 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

0: If you're a fan of the blues, the next edition of At the Crossroads is just for you. Check out Candace Ivory, Jake Soberlak, Billy F. Gibbons, Grania Duffy, D.K. Harrell, and Kent Burnside. Nova Scotia's Wayne Nicholson is in the new music spotlight. The Lee Oscar Harmonica's Classic Cut features the late, great Big Mama Thornton and a track from 1961.
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0: This is folk singer Michael Jonathan. We've got a real fun Woods songs this week. You might know her as Leanne Womack's daughter. It's Audrey Sellers. Plus, bluegrass from the Rocky Mountains. It's the Clay Street Unit. And as always, an amazing Woods songs, kid. Join us this week on the Woods songs, Old Time Radio Hour.
1: What songs was a di goyatik in it? A dead sin sin, what's a di hunter? A died sent on Gomadu Honoki ah, yet so a died a yidzin wake, zet honey. So CKLB radio, okay? Then it did on radio, okay? That eat a walk over there.

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0: If you're a fan of the blues, the next edition of At the Crossroads is just for you. Check out Candace Ivory, Jake Soberlak, Billy F. Gibbons, Grania Duffy, D.K. Harrell, and Kent Burnside. Nova Scotia's Wayne Nicholson is in the new music spotlight. The Lee Oscar Harmonica's Classic Cut features the late, great Big Mama Thornton and a track from 1961.
1: Could we crossroad who you see? A yitzing a hunt of bit and a sun conny on a beaut or had a see kill be redo ga. Quiz a voice of Dene de who yet a la.

0: Hello, I'm Brad Savage. I am an obsessive record collector. Now I'm sharing this lifelong collection with the world on a special one-hour show called Cruisin' the Decades. The concept is one song per decade from 1920 through the 2020s. It's almost like a time machine cruising through 100 years of music. Any genre and style of music is okay. Everything's represented. I hope you'll join me for Cruisin' the Decades each Saturday at 11 a.m. right here on CKLB Radio, the voice of Denendeh.
1: 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Shania opens up about who she wants to play her in a movie. 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
2: Good day, American Country Countdown. Who are you there? I want to touch and see the approach. Hello. Zinke hand o dini are. You just see KLB read, okay? The voice of Denny there.

0: This is folk singer Michael Jonathan. We've got a real fun Wood Songs this week. You might know her as Leanne Womack's daughter. It's Audrey Sellers. Plus, bluegrass from the Rocky Mountains. It's the Clay Street Unit. And as always, an amazing Wood Songs, kid. Join us this week on the Wood Songs Old Time Radio Hour.
1: Der Woodsong, hoe je ziet dan, zit ons in zo'n nare alle doet oud in het loon zingen. Zit Disney alle die doet alle het leren, John C. Kilby, Reduke.

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0: 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One song per decade in 1 hour. A full century is covered each week from 1920 through the 2020s. I'm Brad Savage, and I hope you'll join me for this journey through a lifetime of record collecting and several generations of recorded music. 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
1: 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I love CKLB and I'm The Rock.

0: If you're a fan of the blues, the next edition of At the Crossroads is just for you. Check out Candace Ivory, Jake Soberlak, Billy F. Gibbons, Grania Duffy, D.K. Harrell, and Kent Burnside. Nova Scotia's Wayne Nicholson is in the new music spotlight. The Lee Oscar Harmonica's Classic Cut features the late, great Big Mama Thornton and a track from 1961.
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0: This is folk singer Michael Jonathan. We've got a real fun Woods songs this week. You might know her as Leanne Womack's daughter. It's Audrey Sellers. Plus, bluegrass from the Rocky Mountains. It's the Clay Street Unit. And as always, an amazing Woods songs, kid. Join us this week on the Woods songs, Old Time Radio Hour.
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0: Have you ever thought about digging back in popular music history? Let's hear what music sounded like 100 years ago. I'm Brad Savage, and I hope you'll join me for a musical time machine called Cruisin' the Decades, each Saturday at 11 a.m. on CKLB Radio. 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

0: If you're a fan of the blues, the next edition of At the Crossroads is just for you. Check out Candace Ivory, Jake Soberlak, Billy F. Gibbons, Grania Duffy, D.K. Harrell, and Kent Burnside. Nova Scotia's Wayne Nicholson is in the new music spotlight. The Lee Oscar Harmonica's Classic Cut features the late, great Big Mama Thornton and a track from 1961.
1: Ton lu ele sinewita molak en at the crossroads. Taitsine yakale lofoton sate hechon CKLB beats it eek a dule hoots away on. Chuta quits a dene, nene quits a dene he de hoots away on.
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0: Hey, it's Ryan Fox, and this weekend we're bringing new face Stella Lefty for an exclusive ACC one-on-one you're not going to want to miss. We reveal the Boston singer's surprising connection to something you may have used a time or two in the past. Shania opens up about who she wants to play her in a movie. And can Morgan Wallen repeat at number one for the second week in a row with Don't We? 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
1: Hey, John. CKLB beats a day, a cook a hater person, and a good a shank hour. He do let it's in a dinsatiku hiku, hecho CKLB beats a dick a do let hoots away on. Chutahin and a denawa hate hoots away on.
2: This is folk singer Michael Jonathan. 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You might know her as Leanne Womack's daughter. It's Audrey Sellers. Plus, bluegrass from the Rocky Mountains. It's the Clay Street Unit. And as always, an amazing wood songs, kid. 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

0: 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I'm inviting you to join me every week in our Two Buffalo Studios in Sarasota, Florida. 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

0: Kusi Marlene Michelle's video just CKLB Radio and Sin 101.9. Zink Earth and Hotel Zink is a bit and Sunani Ozin said Disney Ozin. No hell has new Jantu Nard won't see Hunter soon because they don't see Hunter soon in Wapashana Sasarello.
1: Hi, this is Myra Conrad. 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

0: If you're a fan of the blues, the next edition of At the Crossroads is just for you. Check out Candace Ivory, Jake Soberlak, Billy F. Gibbons, Grania Duffy, D.K. Harrell, and Kent Burnside. Nova Scotia's Wayne Nicholson is in the new music spotlight. The Lee Oscar Harmonica's Classic Cut features the late, great Big Mama Thornton and a track from 1961.
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0: 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We've got a real fun wood songs this week. 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

0: Hey, it's Ryan Fox, and this weekend we're bringing new face Stella Lefty for an exclusive ACC one-on-one you're not going to want to miss. We reveal the Boston singer's surprising connection to something you may have used a time or two in the past. Shania opens up about who she wants to play her in a movie. And can Morgan Wallen repeat at number one for the second week in a row with Don't We? 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

0: you're a fan of the blues, the next edition of At the Crossroads is just for you. Check out Candace Ivory, Jake Soberlak, Billy F. Gibbons, Grania Duffy, DK Harrell, and Kent Burnside. Nova Scotia's Wayne Nicholson is in the new music spotlight. The Lee Oscar Harmonica's Classic Cut features the late, great Big Mama Thornton and a track from 1961.
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riding a horsefly, Tweedledo Twill tickling his nose, birds of a feather

0: This is folk singer Michael Jonathan. We've got a real fun wood songs this week. You might know her as Leanne Womack's daughter. It's Audrey Sellers. Plus, bluegrass from the Rocky Mountains. It's the Clay Street Unit. And as always, an amazing wood songs kid. Join us this week on the Wood Songs Old Time Radio Hour.
1: What songs was a dig goyatik in it? That sin sin was a dig there. A dizen to come do honoki ah. Yet so a dizen a yidzen wake zet hanine. So CKLB radio, okay? Then it did on radio, okay? That eat a walk over there.

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Late one night, her light of love finally gave a sign. 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

0: Hey, it's Ryan Fox, and this weekend we're bringing new face Stella Lefty for an exclusive ACC one-on-one you're not going to want to miss. We reveal the Boston singer's surprising connection to something you may have used a time or two in the past. Shania opens up about who she wants to play her in a movie. And can Morgan Wallen repeat at number one for the second week in a row with Don't We? 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
1: 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I couldn't do see any gan is zihi, thick at that gay dionde. Edit Zandini on a walk on CKLB Radio, okay.

0: If you're a fan of the blues, the next edition of At the Crossroads is just for you. Check out Candace Ivory, Jake Soberlak, Billy F. Gibbons, Grania Duffy, D.K. Harrell, and Kent Burnside. Nova Scotia's Wayne Nicholson is in the new music spotlight. The Lee Oscar Harmonica's Classic Cut features the late, great Big Mama Thornton and a track from 1961.
1: Who do you crossroad? 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A yitzing a hunt or bit and a thun conny on a beaut or a dead or see kill be redo ga. 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

Siki LB Radio, work a died zent at egg, or do honony eyes on Honda in flat honey goods on hit ad. Do yet he seen laha ada. A quack was on good dee honey hit ad. Walk on no. One new goods on hit ad. The goo woozy honey, a gizzy see honey, a gila honey. Do the zones on sin do ya lin hit ad. A ye honey he has on with how well lounge. I died in a common dunt at a CKLB radio. Okay, waha.

I wonder if you're lonesome tonight. 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Fate had me playing in love with you as my sweetheart. Act one was where we met. 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You read your lines so cleverly and never missed a cue. 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

0: This is folk singer Michael Jonathan. We've got a real fun Wood Songs this week. You might know her as Leanne Womack's daughter. It's Audrey Sellers. Plus, bluegrass from the Rocky Mountains. It's the Clay Street Unit. And as always, an amazing Wood Songs kid. 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
1: Jerry Woodsong, who yes, he's done. Saint Ozzy Sunani on a doot old in a gloom zinger. Said Disney on a doot on a glen, John C. K. O. B. Reduger.

0: it's Ryan Fox, and this weekend we're bringing new face Stella Lefty for an exclusive ACC one-on-one you're not going to want to miss. We reveal the Boston singer's surprising connection to something you may have used a time or two in the past. Shania opens up about who she wants to play her in a movie. And can Morgan Wallen repeat at number one for the second week in a row with Don't We? 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
1: Kutire American Country Countdown hui yete. Ayuntan ta jinsi ta prosh ta halo. Zinke hant o tini are. Ayu jansi keo bi riduke, the voice of Denede.

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I hit the biggest track in Clonard.

0: If you're a fan of the blues, the next edition of At the Crossroads is just for you. Check out Candace Ivory, Jake Soberlak, Billy F. Gibbons, Grania Duffy, D.K. Harrell, and Kent Burnside. Nova Scotia's Wayne Nicholson is in the new music spotlight. The Lee Oscar Harmonica's Classic Cut features the late, great Big Mama Thornton and a track from 1961.
1: Nada, so is she at the crossroads? That's it, Hanete, on Lusate, Josie KLB, the voice of Tenente, cook and saco tea.
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Dixie. Yeah, we got Brian Adams. Hey, you got Bruce Springsteen. Yeah, we can drink in bars. We're just dying.

0: This is folk singer Michael Jonathan. We've got a real fun Woods songs this week. You might know her as Leanne Womack's daughter. It's Audrey Sellers. Plus, bluegrass from the Rocky Mountains. It's the Clay Street Unit. And as always, an amazing Woods songs, kid. Join us this week on the Woods Songs Old Time Radio Hour.
1: What songs is it? That's it. It's or Honosatsu, you could say. That's it. It's a tiny.

0: Hey, it's Ryan Fox, and this weekend we're bringing new face Stella Lefty for an exclusive ACC one-on-one you're not going to want to miss. We reveal the Boston singer's surprising connection to something you may have used a time or two in the past. Shania opens up about who she wants to play her in a movie. And can Morgan Wallen repeat at number one for the second week in a row with Don't We? 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

0: Hello, I'm Brad Savage. I am an obsessive record collector. Now I'm sharing this lifelong collection with the world on a special one-hour show called Cruisin' the Decades. The concept is one song per decade from 1920 through the 2020s. It's almost like a time machine cruising through 100 years of music. Any genre and style of music is okay. Everything's represented. I hope you'll join me for Cruisin' the Decades each Saturday at 11 a.m. right here on CKLB Radio, the voice of Denendeh.
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0: If you're a fan of the blues, the next edition of At the Crossroads is just for you. Check out Candace Ivory, Jake Soberlak, Billy F. Gibbons, Grania Duffy, D.K. Harrell, and Kent Burnside. Nova Scotia's Wayne Nicholson is in the new music spotlight. The Lee Oscar Harmonica's Classic Cut features the late, great Big Mama Thornton and a track from 1961.
1: Ton lu ele sinewita molak en at the crossroads. Taitsine yakale lofoton sate hechon CKLB beats it eek a dule hoots away on. Chuta quits a dene, nene quits a dene he de hoots away on.

0: This is folk singer Michael Jonathan. We've got a real fun wood songs this week. You might know her as Leanne Womack's daughter. It's Audrey Sellers. Plus, bluegrass from the Rocky Mountains. It's the Clay Street Unit. And as always, an amazing wood songs, kid. 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
1: Tainet a hiakala horanosate, Paisi, Tainet in Tati Guyente, Hedron CKLB Bates Edic, Tishi and Hitti Dule, Hua on.

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1: 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Shania opens up about who she wants to play her in a movie. 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
2: Hey, John. 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

Well, I said I'm no authority on being beaten down. But sometimes this old world can drive a man right into the ground. Can chain him to his paycheck if some boss will give him work, or put him in a welfare line and treat him just like he's dirt. When the dreams that they give a man are gone, there's little left but hate. And some men are blinded to the truth until it's just too late. Until he finds himself begging with his hand all around his hat. Kid, you ask your daddy if he knows a man like that.

0: it's me, Dylan Stone, and we're just putting on our parachute pants. We're getting the DeLorean all polished up, and then we're ready to take a little trip to the past to visit all your favorite singers. Is the car ready yet, Biff?
1: Just finishing up the second coat now.
0: Good. I got my Walkman in my pocket, and I just might make a stop at the MTV Awards. 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

sit a high getting ideas. Ain't nothing but a fool to live like this. Out all night running wild. Woman sitting home with a month old child. Dang me, dang me. They ought to take a rope and hang me high from the highest tree. Woman, would you weep for me? 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Six rounds bought and I bought five. Spent the groceries and half the rent. Like $14.27. Well, dang me, dang me. They ought to take a rope and hang me high from the highest tree. Woman, would you weep for me? One more. They say a rose is red and violets are purple, and sugar's sweet and so is maple syrup. And I'm the seventh out of seven sons. A pappy was a pistol, I'm a son of a gun. I said, dang me, dang me. They ought to take a rope and hang me high from the highest tree. Woman, would you?

0: 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Let's hear what music sounded like 100 years ago. I'm Brad Savage, and I hope you'll join me for a musical time machine called Cruise in the Decades, each Saturday at 11 a.m. on CKLB Radio. 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

0: Hey, it's Ryan Fox, and this weekend we're bringing new face Stella Lefty for an exclusive ACC one-on-one you're not going to want to miss. 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Shania opens up about who she wants to play her in a movie. 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

0: What's that?
1: 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Am I married? 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Now, wait a minute. Are you leaving? Oh, come on back, hon. What's the matter?

0: If you're a fan of the blues, the next edition of At the Crossroads is just for you. Check out Candace Ivory, Jake Soberlak, Billy F. Gibbons, Grania Duffy, D.K. Harrell, and Kent Burnside. Nova Scotia's Wayne Nicholson is in the new music spotlight. The Lee Oscar Harmonica's Classic Cut features the late, great Big Mama Thornton and a track from 1961.
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0: 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We've got a real fun Woods songs this week. You might know her as Leanne Womack's daughter. It's Audrey Sellers. Plus, bluegrass from the Rocky Mountains. It's the Clay Street Unit. And as always, an amazing Woods songs, kid. 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

0: If you're a fan of the blues, the next edition of At the Crossroads is just for you. Check out Candace Ivory, Jake Soberlak, Billy F. Gibbons, Grania Duffy, D.K. Harrell, and Kent Burnside. Nova Scotia's Wayne Nicholson is in the new music spotlight. The Lee Oscar Harmonica's Classic Cut features the late, great Big Mama Thornton and a track from 1961.
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0: This is folk singer Michael Jonathan. We've got a real fun Wood Songs this week. You might know her as Leanne Womack's daughter. It's Audrey Sellers. Plus, bluegrass from the Rocky Mountains. It's the Clay Street Unit. And as always, an amazing Wood Songs kid. 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
1: What songs what's a di goyatik in it a de tsin sin what's a di de a daitsin komo do honuki a yeso a daitsin a yidzin oke zethani so CKLB radio oke then it dits on radio oke that eat a walk ode.
2: 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Shania opens up about who she wants to play her in a movie. 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
1: CKLB Radio, okay. Doing yet his own radio, he that American Country Countdown, gi di that walk one. A quinet, I do see any gan is zihi, thick at that gay dionde. Edit Zandini, Anne, walk one. CKLB Radio, okay.

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1: Hi, my name is Taylor. 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And I do feel like long-term treatment is probably a good choice for most of us. I know it's been the key essential part of my recovery.
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morning, Dan and Day. How are you today? Welcome to today's broadcast of Dan and Day Sunrise. I'm your host, Roy Dahl, recording from a remote studio in Edmonton, Alberta. It is Thursday, August the 6th today, the 218th day of the year, which means if you're counting, there are only 147 days left in the year 2026. And by the way, if you are someone who is already looking forward to celebrating Labor Day on Monday, September 7th, this is a reminder that you have to wait 32 days to celebrate work by taking the day off. The Weather Bureau tells me that here in the capital region, we should be expecting a mix of sun and cloud today, with a high of 19 and a low of 11 degrees. But remember, as always, wherever you are and whatever you're doing, as long as you have a smile on your face and a song in your heart and a skip in your step, every day is B-E-A-utiful. So grab your coat, get outside, and enjoy the day with someone. Talk to someone who works in media or communications today. Find out what they do on a daily basis. What part of their job gives them the greatest career satisfaction? And how do they overcome some of their most challenging days? Who knows? Maybe after a long conversation over a hot coffee, a cup of tea, or a cool beverage, you might discover within yourself the desire to work in media or communications one day. We'd like to welcome all of our listeners from across Dan and Day, whether you're listening as you're driving or from the comfort of your home, office, or work site. Good morning, Dan and Day. And if you're tuned in to us through CKLBRadio.com, whether you're tuned in from the Atlantic Canada, Quebec, Ontario, the Prairies, the West Coast, Yukon, or Nunavut regions, or perhaps somewhere else in the world, maybe you're tuned in to us from Botswana, or perhaps somewhere in Argentina, or maybe even somewhere else in Poland. Well, wherever you tuned into us from, thank you for tuning in. We know you have lots of choices out there. There are thousands and thousands of internet radio stations and podcasts, and hundreds of AM and FM stations all over the world. But we are really happy that you tuned into our station here in the Northwest Territories, otherwise known as Dan and Day. As usual, we have a lot in store for you. We've got some great music, some interesting stories and tidbits along the way, regional weather and news updates later on. But before we get to all of that, let's sit back, relax, and enjoy this song that I'm sure will bring a smile to your face.

Welcome back. Yes, it is indeed Thursday, August 6th today, the 32nd Thursday on the 31st week of 2026. And by the way, if you're counting, today marks the 47th day of summer, which means there are exactly 48 days left until the arrival of fall. There are, of course, several reasons we should be celebrating today. For instance, did you know that today is National Root Beer Float Day? It is also Wiggle Your Toes Day. But I'll tell you more about those later on in the show. Today we see the continuation of such things as Exercise with Your Child Week, as well as International Clown Week. A reminder that the astrological sign for this time of August is Leo. The birth flowers for August, gladiolas, the birth stone, peridot. Famous people who were born on this day include American comedian, actress, singer, who was the star of the I Love Lucy television series, Lucille Ball, was born on this day in 1911. Well-known actor and singer Robert Mitchum was born on this day in 1917. An English singer, songwriter, dancer, and actress who was Ginger Spice of the Spice Girls, Jerry Halliwell, was born on this day in 1972. Famous people who were married on this day, children's author Theodore Geisel, who was also known as Dr. Seuss, married Audrey Stone Dimond on this day in 1968. Scrolling through the pages of time now, looking for all the good things that happened on this day. In 1962, Jamaica became independent from the United Kingdom after 300 years of British rule. In 1926, on her second attempt, 20-year-old Gertrude Adairo became the first woman to swim the 21 miles from Dover, England to Cape Grisnez across the English Channel. And in 1996, NASA and Stanford researchers announced they have found signs of Martian life in a meteorite discovered 12 years earlier in Antarctica. In music history on this day, in 1960, Chubby Checker was the guest on American Bandstand and performed the song The Twist for the first time on television. In 1965, the Beatles released their album Help in the United Kingdom. And in 1981, Stevie Nicks released her first solo album, Belladonna. One of the singles, a duet with Tom Petty, Stop Dragging My Heart Around, hit the top 10 in the charts. In sports history on this day, in 1952, at the age of 47, Satchel Paige became the oldest player to win a complete shutout. In 1972, Gary Player won the PGA Golf Tournament. And in 1979, at the tender age of 12 years old, Marcus Hooper became the youngest person to swim the English Channel. Your word of the day from our good friends at Merriam-Webster Dictionary is colloquial. And that is spelled C-O-L-L-O-Q-U-I-A-L. Colloquial. It is an adjective. And colloquial is used with words like term and word and expression to describe language that is used in familiar and informal conversation. An example of how you could use the word in a sentence is, the author can switch from formal academic language to a charmingly colloquial style, depending on the audience and subject of her writing. So your challenge for today is to try and use that word in an everyday conversation. So go ahead, impress your family, friends, coworkers, and neighbors with your newfound expanded vocabulary. In the meantime, if today is your birthday, on behalf of everybody here at CKLB, we wish you the very best on this day of days. So happy birthday! And we dedicate this song to you.

0: Here is your birthday horoscope for Thursday, August 6th. You are gifted creatively, possessing a powerful imagination and a distinctly spiritual side, but you also make an excellent business person, security conscious, and savvy with practical matters. You have a knack for sales and promotion, as well as the more factual side of business. You can be exceptionally gracious, diplomatic, and peace-loving others easily find the warmth and beauty in you. Further, you love a good debate and solid conversation. Family means the world to you. In love, you easily make sacrifices, and you are often drawn to people who are youthful in spirit.
1: Sometimes there can be a significant age difference.
0: Playful and creative. 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You're paying more attention to balance, sharing, and reinforcement in these connections. And it's a successful approach. That's your birthday horoscope for Thursday, August 6th.

0: August 6, 1945. For the first time, a nuclear weapon is used in warfare. The United States drops an atomic bomb on Hiroshima, Japan during World War II. The blast and its aftermath kill an estimated 140,000 people. President Harry Truman.
1: We have used it in order to shorten the agony of war, in order to save the lives of thousands and thousands of young Americans. We shall continue to use it until we completely destroy Japan's power to make war.
0: 1965, in Washington, a victory for America's civil rights movement as President Lyndon Johnson signs the Voting Rights Act. The law lifts barriers in segregated states of the South aimed at preventing blacks from exercising their right to vote. 1978, Pope Paul VI dies in Castel Gandolfo, Italy, at age 80. His successor, Pope John Paul I, dies after 33 days as pontiff. He is followed by Pope John Paul II. 1881, Alexander Fleming, the scientist behind the discovery of the antibiotic agent penicillin, is born in Lochfield, Scotland. And 2004. Funk singer Rick James dies of a heart attack at his home in Los Angeles. He was 56 years old. Today in history, August 6th, Sandy Kozell, The Associated Press.
2: On this date, August 6th in Canadian history, in 1812, just weeks after the conflict started, an armistice to end the War of 1812 was signed by the Governor-in-Chief of British North America, Sir George Prevost, and Major General Henry Dearborn of the United States Army. The armistice called for an end of hostilities on August 8th. On August 15th, the armistice was rejected by U.S. President James Madison, and it was formally ended on September 8th. While under the armistice, both sides prepared for a renewal of the conflict, which would see the Battle of Queenston Heights being the culmination. This battle would see the Americans defeated and forced back across the Niagara River. The war would continue for another 2 years, with the Treaty of Ghent signed on December 24th, 1814.
3: It was on this day in rock history, August 6, 1981, that Stevie Nicks of Fleetwood Mac would release her debut album, Belladonna. The album would contain four top 40 US hits, including Leather and Lace featuring Don Henley of the Eagles, Edge of 17, After the Glitter Fades, and one of the biggest songs from the album, Stop Dragging My Heart Around, which was written by Tom Petty and your guitar player from the Heartbreakers, Mike Campbell. And of course, Stevie Nicks and Mike Campbell will be joining forces later this year when Fleetwood Mac go on the road. You have the new lineup, no Lindsey Buckingham, but you get Mike Campbell of the Heartbreakers and Neil Finn of Crowded House.
4: Now, here are three reasons to celebrate Thursday, August the 6th. Did you know that today is Finish Your Degree Day? 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So how do you celebrate this day? Today, get inspired to finish your degree. Visit one of several sites to learn how other stopouts have successfully re-entered a degree program. Today is also National Root Beer Float Day. On this day, we invite everyone to indulge in the delightful combination of root beer and vanilla ice cream. This beloved treat offers a perfect blend of creamy sweetness and effervescent fizz. Grab a tall glass, a scoop for two, and create your own perfect float. Or seek out a local soda shop for a classic rendition. The original recipe has evolved into many variations, each with their own unique flavor, while retaining their original root beer float texture. Root beer floats that have become traditional favorites include the Coke Float, Boston Cooler, Purple Cow, and the Harry Potter-inspired Butter Beer. And finally, if you're still looking for a reason to celebrate, you could be celebrating International Wiggle Your Toes Day. This day celebrates our often neglected digits. This fun observance encourages you to kick off your shoes, let your feet breathe, and revel in the simple pleasure of wiggling your toes. So how do you celebrate this day? Indulge in a pedicure, try some foot exercises, or simply enjoy the feeling of freedom. Give your toes the attention they deserve today. And there you have it. Three reasons to celebrate Thursday, August the 6th. Have a great day.
5: 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You probably don't know this profession, but you've certainly made decisions that have been indirectly influenced by one of these professionals. The visual merchandiser chooses which products appear in a shop window, or how they are distributed within a shop, or even what route the salespeople take when showing the products, always with the aim of increasing sales, as is logical. You've just listened to Curious Jobs.
6: Frozen windscreen day. That's a big one. It's a big one. And you sit in the car, it's like an igloo. You can't see out of it. You can't see out of the window. You can't see out, so you have to defrost it. Sometimes you could roll the window down. You roll the window down, and then you roll it back up, and then that does the side. They come back. Oh, it's gone. That's it. That doesn't work with snow. Every time it snows, we make the same mistake. We sit in the car, we roll the window down, the snow remains compacted, staring at us, as if to say, you are an idiot, and then it falls into the car. Why? Last year, frozen windscreen day, you sit in your igloo, you put the heating on, you put the blower on. There's two buttons, there's one for the front, there's one for the back. You don't know which is which, so you put them both on. You put them both on, because when you drive, you need both. People don't just do the back and I'm going to reverse to work. No, get both on. And you sit there, you're waiting for the car to heat up so that the defrosting will begin before you. It's quite boring, but it's a lovely moment, isn't it? When just in the middle, at the bottom, a frozen solid windscreen, a tiny little opening starts to form. Ooh, tiny little half moon shape, a little aperture, and you look through it, don't you? Yeah. There it is! The outside world! And then very strangely, you find yourself driving away.
7: See, I looked at my parents. They were married 57 years. They had their own love language. It was beautiful. My mom, they were married 57 years when my mother passed away. The last Christmas we had together as a family. We're sitting around the television watching Christmas movies, A Wonderful Life, whatever it was. And out of nowhere, my father starts serenading my mother in their language. It was beautiful. He's in his chair. She's sitting over there. And then my dad starts. My mother got up and left the room, came back 10 minutes later with two hot dogs and a soda pop for him. How cool is that? So that night, I'm laying in bed with my wife, and I'm going, did you see that today? My parents. She goes, what? The parents. My parents. Did you see the whole thing? She goes, I did. And I said, do you think we'll ever get there, you and me? I thought it was beautiful. I love my wife. I married a tough woman. Tough. First thing she did when we got married was take my spine away from me. She did. Keeps it in her purse. I mean, it's handy in case I have to do something manly. 3 o'clock in the morning, I heard a noise. Here's your spine. Go down and see what it was. I hate that wake-up call. She hears a noise. I got to go down. Well, if you were sleeping, you wouldn't have heard it. Get down there. I don't want to go down there. Get down there. For what? What if it's a burglar? That's my point. I'm going to stand in my underwear and tell him a few jokes? Come on. He's trying to be as quiet as he can. What's he ripping off, the DVD player? They're $9. We'll buy another one.
8: Signs are interesting. You ever drive through a neighborhood and you see a sign in somebody's front yard that says, for sale by owner? To me, that seems like a lot of wasted paint. Who else would be selling this man's house? I've never seen a sign that said, for sale by neighbor. Well, heck yeah, come on in. What's up, T? They're on vacation. They'll never know. Come on in.
9: It isn't only in Britain that spring this year has taken everyone by surprise. Here, in the Ticino, on the borders of Switzerland and Italy, the slopes overlooking Lake Lugano have already burst into flower, at least a fortnight earlier than usual. But what, you may ask, has the early and welcome arrival of bees and blossom to do with food? Well, it's simply that the past winter, one of the mildest in living memory, has had its effect in other ways as well. Most important of all, it's resulted in an exceptionally heavy spaghetti crop. The last 2 weeks of March are an anxious time for the spaghetti farmer. There's always the chance of a late frost, which, while not entirely ruining the crop, generally impairs the flavor and makes it difficult for him to obtain top prices in world markets. But now these dangers are over, and the spaghetti harvest goes forward. Spaghetti cultivation here in Switzerland is not, of course, carried out on anything like the tremendous scale of the Italian industry. Many of you, I'm sure, will have seen pictures of the vast spaghetti plantations in the Po Valley. For the Swiss, however, it tends to be more of a family affair. Another reason why this may be a bumper year lies in the virtual disappearance of the spaghetti weevil, the tiny creature whose depredations have caused much concern in the past. After picking, the spaghetti is laid out to dry in the warm alpine sun. Many people are often puzzled by the fact that spaghetti is produced at such uniform length. But this is the result of many years of patient endeavor by plant breeders who've succeeded in producing the perfect spaghetti. And now the harvest is marked by a traditional meal. Toasts to the new crop are drunk in these boccalinos. And then the waiters enter, bearing the ceremonial dish. And it is, of course, spaghetti. Picked earlier in the day, dried in the sun, and so brought fresh from garden to table at the very peak of condition. For those who love this dish, there's nothing like real homegrown spaghetti.

I'd like everyone to pause for a moment and take a breath in through your nose. What you just did, oh, and breathe out, guys, breathe out, safety and all. What you just did, that single breath, processed sensory data in ways AI systems still cannot replicate. In that moment, your brain processed a dozen of smells. Coffee from the lobby, someone's cologne, and let's be honest, whoever ate that everything bagel with extra onions, I smell ya. And just like that, your brain completed a smell analysis that no AI system can match. And definitely not with a hazmat suit. But we've all seen the headlines. AI is topping math Olympiad leaderboards. AI is winning awards for original music. AI is even outscoring doctors on medical exams. And I'm still waiting for the time when my Spotify playlist ends with, based on your recent choices, we recommend therapy. But the message seems clear. Anything humans can do, machines will soon do better, faster, and cheaper. Which makes us wonder, what is our place in this world? As a former AI specialist at Mayo Clinic and a doctorate student in AI, I've spent the past 4 years building these very AI systems. AI systems solve complex challenges in healthcare, from finding the right specialist among thousands of doctors to extracting insights from mountains of medical records, from generative AI to knowledge graphs and everything in between. But here's what I noticed. Despite all of the complex challenges we've seen AI capable of solving, it is always the human who ultimately saves lives. And that got me curious. We're being told AI will soon replace us entirely. People believe AI will systematically take over every human capability until nothing remains. In the advice we keep getting, keep up, learn the tools, adapt AI, beat it at its own game. But here's the thing. You can't out-robot a robot. And as someone who's been building these tools, I've discovered something. There's certain human capabilities that become more valuable as AI advances. That's what I call the human margin. And I'm here to share them with you. See, AI is extraordinary at finding patterns. Feed it loads of data, and it predicts the next best word, the next best move, and the next best answer. But as AI advances, it will inevitably hit a synthetic ceiling, a point at which it just can't advance any further. And here's why. AI is trained on data. Our lives are built on experiences. There's certain human qualities that AI has no training data for. And that's where our resilience lies. So, let me give you an example for how the human margin works. Don Goldworm designed a signature scent for Nike. No, not their perfume, the smell of their buildings. She studied the smell of rubber basketball sneakers scraping across courts, soccer cleats grinding into turf, and designed a fragrance pumped through Nike stores worldwide. And the result? Research shows that customers are 84% more likely to buy Nike's products in a scented environment. And when asked, most customers had no conscious awareness of any scent at all. Their brains were making buying decisions based on memories they didn't even know they were accessing. That's the human margin, understanding what moves us in ways we don't even consciously know, and knowing how to tap into it.

There's a restaurant where robots cook perfect ramen. Same temperature, perfect timing, best flavor balance. There's actually a term for this, fu-amen, fully automated ramen. But down the street, there's an 80-year-old master that makes ramen by hand. His noodles are sometimes slightly uneven. His broth changes with his mood. He closes when he's tired. But guess which restaurant is most likely to have a 3-month waiting list? People aren't just paying for food. They're paying for the story, for the human connection, for the beautiful imperfection of something made by a person and not a program. Now, these aren't just restaurant preferences or marketing tricks. These are glimpses into our human margin, capabilities AI has no training data for. So what are these unique human qualities? Here's the truth. AI will continue climbing until it hits that synthetic ceiling. You are born with capabilities that exist beyond that ceiling. And let me show you 5 of them that form the core of our human margin. Through a story of the day, I almost ruined my grandmother's dream vacation and how these human capabilities saved it. My 70-year-old grandmother had spent her entire career in academia. If you'd read her resume, you'd think the printer jammed. One line, one employer, 43 years. She wore a short hairsprayed bob that would survive any thunderstorm, bold silk blouses, high heels clicking like a metronome. She'd arrive early and made the room feel late. Well-spoken, crisp, decisive. She was my anchor on the other side of the world. And after 10 years of long-distance calls with Eastern Europe, her visa came through, and finally, she could visit. She had one dream. To see us, of course, but to also see the Las Vegas showgirls in real life. You know, the feathers, the glitter, the glamour. And I was determined to make that dream a reality. What I couldn't tell her was that I actually booked male revue show tickets instead. You know, the Magic Mike dancers. Otherwise, she would have never gotten on that plane. So I called it Vegas Show and left it at that. And that is invention, our first human capability, seeing potential where others see problems. AI would have optimized for accuracy and told her the truth. Humans optimize for dreams coming true. So we create solutions to impossible situations. And I planned everything meticulously. Hotels, packing, booking shows. Then we arrived at the airport and we discovered we were at the wrong one. Our flight was at a different airport, an hour away during rush hour with 2 hours until departure. My grandmother panicked, I panicked, and the taxi driver totally panicked. But intuition, our second capability kicked in. You know that feeling when you know something's right? No spreadsheets, no data, just knowing. No algorithm would have taken that bet, but I saw the shot, and I took it before my mind could even calculate the odds. And so we did make it to Vegas. Woo! And this is where social acuity, our third capability, mattered the most. It's about reading emotions, gestures, and knowing exactly where each element belongs in the human story. See, I knew my grandmother well enough that beneath that conservative exterior was someone who's been dreaming about Vegas glamour for years. I read between the lines of her bucket list. She wanted adventure, not another museum. So when those muscular dancers started stripping and one approached her for a lap dance, she bolted.

And me? Oh, I totally stayed. And that is emotional courage, our fourth capability. The willingness to create something vulnerable, something that just might not work. AI would have calculated the social awkwardness of it all and fled. Humans calculate for the memory, and we stay for the story. But the real magic happened next. This is where sensory imagination, our fifth capability, took over. It's about mixing experiences from sight, sound, texture, taste, and scent to create rich, textured memories. Because we didn't just see one show. We went up and down the Vegas Strip, hotel to hotel, played slot machines, experienced everything. I was painting her dream with all the colors of Vegas, the lights, the jingle of coins, the complete sensory overload you're not gonna get from watching TV. So these five capabilities, invention, intuition, social acuity, emotional courage, and sensory imagination, form the core of our human margin. How do we sharpen these tools? You can sharpen invention by questioning what everyone assumes. What your colleagues optimize existing processes? Ask. What if we did this completely differently? People getting promoted aren't just solving problems. They're finding problems no one knew existed. You can build your intuition by making decisions with incomplete data. When I knew we could make that impossible flight, I didn't calculate. I acted. People moving up aren't waiting for perfect information. They're reading the room, and they're making the call. You can strengthen your social acuity by reading what people don't say. I knew my grandmother wanted adventure by watching what lit up her eyes. In meetings, this skill determines who leads and who follows. Practice listening to the 50% that isn't spoken. You can improve your emotional courage by staying authentic while others play it safe. I stated that show because I wanted the memory, not the comfort. At least that's what I tell myself. But in the world of AI perfection, your willingness to be real is your competitive advantage. Expand your sensory imagination because every job is about how people feel. Whether you're in retail, healthcare, finance, you're designing experiences now. The nurse who remembered what scared you, or the manager who creates psychological safety, they're crafting human moments AI can't replicate. This is what Don was doing with Nike Scent, tapping into our sensory memories in ways we don't even consciously understand. Because here's the reality. Remember that breath you took at the beginning? That's not a skill you need to level up. You're not competing with AI at being human. You've already won that game. So chase the impossible. Feel the warmth of the room. Take the unscripted risk. Because AI can handle the rest. The emails, the spreadsheets, and maybe even my Spotify therapy sessions. But only you can handle being human. Thank you.

0: Here is your weather forecast for Thursday, August 6th, provided by Environment Canada. In the Tabatha region, including Fort Smith and Salt River Reserve today, cloudy, becoming a mix of sun and cloud in the afternoon. Wind becoming northwest 20 in the afternoon, a high of 19. In the Hoots-O-Kay region today, a mix of sun and cloud, becoming cloudy in the morning. Wind north 20, becoming light near noon, a high of 15. In the Fort Resolution region, including Highway 6, a mix of sun and cloud, wind becoming northwest 20 near noon, a high of 18. In the Hay River region, including Enterprise, cloudy, becoming a mix of sun and cloud in the morning, wind becoming northwest 20 in the morning, a high of 20. In the Fort Providence region, including Kakisa and Chan Lake, a mix of sun and cloud with a high of 23. In the Fort Simpson region, including Jean Marie River, a mix of sun and cloud, local smoke conditions, a high of 22. In the Fort Liard region, including Nahanni Butte and Sambucay, mainly sunny with a high of 22. In the Illinois region today, a mix of sun and cloud, becoming cloudy in the afternoon, wind becoming north 20 in the morning, a high of 19. In the North Slave region, including Wekwati, Wati, and Bechico, a mix of sun and cloud, becoming cloudy in the afternoon, wind becoming north 20 in the afternoon, a high of 17. In the Wrigley region today, mainly sunny, fog patches clearing up in the morning, a high of 23. In the Norman Wells Salida region today, sunny, fog patches clearing up in the morning, wind becoming southeast 30 in the morning, a high of 22. In the Fort Good Hope region today, sunny, fog patches clearing up in the morning, wind becoming east 20 in the afternoon, a high of 24. In Delaney today, sunny, fog patches clearing up in the morning, a high of 17. In the Colville Lake area today, sunny with a high of 21. In the South Delta region, including Fort McPherson and Sigachik, clearing in the morning with a high of 23. In the Aklavik region today, clearing in the morning, wind becoming south 20 in the morning, a high of 21. In the Inuvik region today, sunny, wind becoming southeast 20 in the morning, a high of 22. In the Tuktoyaktuk Channel region today, sunny, wind southeast 20, a high of 22. In the Pawlatuck area today, mainly sunny with a high of 16. In the Sax Harbor area today, mainly sunny. Wind west 20 in the morning, becoming south 20 near noon, a high of 12. And finally, in the Ulohoktuk region today, sunny with a high of 15. And that's your weather forecast for Thursday, August 6th, provided by Environment Canada.
1: In ancient times, a king had his men place a huge rock on a roadway. He then hid in the bushes and watched to see if anyone would move the rock out of the way. Some of the king's wealthiest merchants and courtiers passed by and simply walked around it. Many blamed the king for not keeping the roads clear, but none of them did anything about getting the stone removed. And so it happened that one day, a peasant came along carrying vegetables. Upon approaching the rock, the peasant laid down his burden and tried to push the rock out of the way. After much pushing and straining, he finally managed. After the peasant went back to pick up his vegetables, he noticed a purse lying in the road where the rock had been. The purse contained many gold coins and a note from the king explaining that the gold was for the person who removed the rock from the road. You see, in life, every obstacle that we come across gives us an opportunity to improve our circumstances. And while the lazy complain, others will create opportunities through their kind hearts, generosity, and willingness to get things done. So see every problem as an opportunity and a chance to become better and to grow.
2: And that concludes today's program. Tune in again tomorrow when we get to do this all over again. So until we meet again, this is your host, Roy Dahl, asking you all to take care of each other, and always remember, look good, walk tall, be smart. And here's a closing inspirational thought you can carry with you throughout the day. Be in love with life and keep those positive vibes going. Life is not easy, but when you believe in the power of positivity, life gives you beautiful outcomes. This has been Denny Sunrise. Have a safe and enjoyable day. Thank you very much for listening.

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1: 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It's encouraging to tell things it's a bit and soon on it, as in the Disney, as in no hell has news and do not want to see Hunter soon, because they don't see Hunter soon in what Pashana Sasarello.

0: Hey, it's Ryan Fox, and this weekend we're bringing new face Stella Lefty for an exclusive ACC one-on-one you're not going to want to miss. We reveal the Boston singer's surprising connection to something you may have used a time or two in the past. Shania opens up about who she wants to play her in a movie. And can Morgan Wallen repeat at number one for the second week in a row with Don't We? 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

Kusi Marlin Michelle Sweden just CKLB Redo and Sin 101.9. Zink Earth and Sutil Zink is a bit and Sunani Ozin said Disney Ozin. No hell has new Jantu Nard won't a 100 soon because they don't a 100 soon in what Bashana Sasarello.

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Yes, you do, then you ache just like a woman.

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2: What was it like on your first airplane ride? In Gwichin, remember?
1: Oh, my golly sake. That was from a clavy.
2: They okay. put us in, all... In Gwichin?
1: Oh. airplane is a trans-heez in it, so it's hard to go to it. It's a hard time to go to it. So it's hard to go to it. So it's hard to go to it. Hans is handshoot in a head in the hell like it in you, Nitin tented in the hell out in you, Yinsit Ford McPherson, I declare you, Yahazoot. Yet said a peel over Guanera is like we know, it's not the Nazak, not the luck as a duck on the Hanukunin that.
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0: it's me, Dylan Stone, and we're just putting on our parachute pants. We're getting the DeLorean all polished up, and then we're ready to take a little trip to the past to visit all your favorite singers. Is the car ready yet, Biff?
1: Just finish up the second coat now.
0: Good. I got my Walkman in my pocket, and I just might make a stop at the MTV Awards. If you think video killed the radio star, think again. 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

0: 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Guess we'll have to learn to get along without her if we can. 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

0: Hey, it's Ryan Fox, and this weekend we're bringing new face Stella Lefty for an exclusive ACC one-on-one you're not going to want to miss. We reveal the Boston singer's surprising connection to something you may have used a time or two in the past. Shania opens up about who she wants to play her in a movie. And can Morgan Wallen repeat at number one for the second week in a row with Don't We? 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
1: Kutiri American Country Countdown hu yete. Ayuntan tajan si taproht ahalo. Zinke hant o dini are. Ayuntan si KLB riduke, the voice of Denede.
2: If you're a fan of the blues, the next edition of At the Crossroads is just for you. Check out Candace Ivory, Jake Soberlak, Billy F. Gibbons, Grania Duffy, D.K. Harrell, and Kent Burnside. Nova Scotia's Wayne Nicholson is in the new music spotlight. The Lee Oscar Harmonica's Classic Cut features the late, great Big Mama Thornton and a track from 1961.
1: Could be Crossroads, who you see? 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Queer the voice of Dene Dehu Yedela.
3: This is folk singer Michael Jonathan. We've got a real fun wood songs this week. You might know her as Leanne Womack's daughter. It's Audrey Sellers. Plus, bluegrass from the Rocky Mountains. It's the Clay Street Unit. And as always, an amazing wood songs, kid. Join us this week on the Wood Songs Old Time Radio Hour.
1: Here is Wood Song, who yes, he's done. Since Ozzy Sunani on a doot old in a gloom zinger. Said Disney on a doot on a glint, John C. KLB Reduke.
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Hello, I'm Brad Savage. I am an obsessive record collector. Now I'm sharing this lifelong collection with the world on a special one-hour show called Cruisin' the Decades. The concept is one song per decade from 1920 through the 2020s. It's almost like a time machine cruising through 100 years of music. Any genre and style of music is okay. Everything's represented. I hope you'll join me for Cruisin' the Decades each Saturday at 11 a.m. right here on CKLB Radio, the voice of Denendeh.

0: get that new. I think I'd probably get it up. I'm so lonesome. 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She was real good. Oh, well, hell. I guess I have to find me another.
1: CKLB Radio, work a died in a commodun honuni, eyes on Honda in flat honey goods on hit ad. Do yet he seen laha ada. A quack was on good dee honey hit ad. Walk on no. One new goods on hit ad. The goo woozy honey, a giddy see honey, a gilla honey. Do the zones of sin doon ya lin hit ad. A ye honey he has on with how well lounge. I'm going to do CKLB radio. Okay. Wow.

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Still waiting on you and your grandpa.

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They said there was still a verse that needed to be written for this song. 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

0: 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Yo like el a que es que da tener lilo. 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Dini says Kenayo Jan Sequin is in Denili. Not the Nenat dear kid are a quinta Denili. Siki Anini Yida Hayusis Kenayo Betlazini Genitile. A manager Jan that Tedo say yas Denili, Leon Lilo. Say as an essay, say, Kaha, you see, supposing he lasse a money to secure rose, new secure onido. A yid, you say, he do a young, say, Kaha, you two a young. A care, you that was supposing he, our young, say, Kaha, supposing la, de sella haya, sorry, listen, albina, bina bazilni. That was a Jew, a Yohasel Nilo. That was a Q, a young, a daughter, and a yast and a lazy has a new. Kiss it's in nurslet, a yida. Sakathi yard or kiss half near. I don't ask it's a quest and a lean there. Say yas that theory. I have deeper does a yellow Nilo dotty. Don't I not do a young woolly woolly head or the nail on. Casatile dating Satsi cook, and it as it as it, and it chills an extra nurse, nursey. You're not a stout ala. You tell it in tune. I yaw, I yaw, you saw, no dialer. And that's a city that's only Nilo duty. Sets a quasat or nurse on it, Isle, then a little. See it here. So a whole lilo. Hardly like at least connive the holy, say a key, I shall only le. Setty could jump on his jarred, is a health than diet here la. Than diet he. Deeper healthy than yes too. Say a tea, I shall only le do tea. Not in a tea that it and hunted no estranilo. I in a tedo, a bunny yard, is choke. Salavic yaki with Lise, a ye had eat at Ada House on Eltanila Natedo. A short is coins that sorrows is Zuzu. Not say no, I you that old, a ye eat and tightly, he knew a young, a young Sahela Nilo a bunny. A bunny this show is churro, the thread darahood, a begatis, our of it. The hell at least is in a do Sahela Nilini desi. Not in be a tear, but not need or hell me. Don't see a session, it is a perfect edisy. Not seen it, but answered a seal only a not seen it, for incurred it or incursing it's a shared a henny. Don't as can dunny yellow henny. Sequid at all, but it's a zelo, but Sunday nattos at all, but it on a caro hat is he had to sequitanilla. Se quit nine carum lele, honest in West Kenna, Nick and Nick Delilo no hell, had of Daniel Yalo Iondo, don't ask Nedan Lilo. This queen either see, say Yakidi, I shall on Lilo, that in it a correction lazy da, that in it I at his it at last and Becoro Charlin is an old, towards an old, a can as well, Tatino, the noyas tila. Set an nesi, a yidi, I shall lelo. See a dodo at yala tare, dueoni than ha ele, see hat yala tare, a dodo, tet ogo hat yala tasi. Dueoni than lade, paralata hat duat ye. I can a knee not turn it to that o the halatasia money had o has on est hansi had oda. Begala snala. Tis a question I don't see tisses ahayo. All the nere cheese who I yon. See you little list idiot edo, I yon pretty hot edo at o paralatasi hayo. Kun needy says it edo, I yon has on est ha. Begel had only can either. A manicho, panicho. Do sapahunk elat elo nasca the nazi tivoli, nasca the dana header in lelo, donkanis, una like a kera casa header. A money panete, yaw, stunkani, a money, twisting riper a car. A pani da banathiki at a hulita. Na banathiki. Adolescence, I saw a concert at La Marcy, says near to the billiard. That old Neskendanish, she how Nezon, Neskendanish, she says me. Not open, I think. So, Sir Helen Dalet, eh, beat he, I shall only laugh that old, that also Heliast, he see, I saw be a key, a do, a hell, Niganaster.
1: Your regional news from CKLB. Good afternoon. I'm Connor Petrie. Rio Tinto's Diavik Diamond Mine has begun filling its mine pits with water from Lac de Grasse, marking a significant step in the site's reclamation. After a successful decommissioning phase that involved removing equipment from the underground and open pit mines, siphons were activated at Diavik's A21, A418, and A154 mines over the last several weeks. Pit filling is expected to take approximately 6 to 12 months. Each siphon is designed for a peak flow of 850 liters of water per second, with 9 siphons in total across the 3 mines. The rate of filling will depend on water levels in Lac de Grasse, with controls put in place to ensure that the process has minimal impact on the surrounding lake and downstream river. Fish screens have been installed over the siphons to ensure the safety of local wildlife. Once filling is complete, Diavik staff, community members, and regulators will monitor water quality in the pits. Once the water quality is deemed to meet acceptable criteria, the pits, which were situated beneath the lake prior to mining activity, will then be reconnected to Lac de Grasse. Between 2011 and 2022 in the NWT, the number of cancer deaths in the indigenous population was higher than in the non-indigenous population for all years except for 2021, where it was equivalent. After adjusting for the younger age structure of the indigenous population, mortality rates were still higher in the indigenous population, according to the GNWT's report called Cancer in the Northwest Territories from 2011 to 2022. However, after accounting for overall indigenous and non-indigenous population age, overall cancer rates in the NWT remained relatively stable over time and were generally similar to the rest of Canada. The executive summary explained, quote, "This report aims to provide a broad profile of cancer in the NWT to help inform program planning, policy, and practice. It also seeks to enhance the understanding of cancer in the NWT within interested members of the public." Across the 2011 and 2022 period, there was an overall Indigenous and non-Indigenous average of 62 cancer-related deaths per year in the territory, 17 deaths per year higher on average than in 2000. The detection of carfentanil and other fentanyl analogs in drugs tested in Hay River has prompted the Chief Public Health Officer to issue an updated public health advisory about the dangers associated with illicit drugs in the Northwest Territories. carfentanil, and other fentanyl analogs have continued to be detected in drugs in Hay River over the past year. Previously, they were found in a specific color of cocaine. Recent testing shows they are now being detected in all forms of cocaine, including powdered and rock forms. Carfentanil is a synthetic opioid, approximately 10,000 times more potent than morphine and 100 times more potent than fentanyl. Quote, "The presence of carfentanil in illicit drugs is a cause for concern, as the relative strength of this drug could lead to an increase in overdoses and overdose-related deaths," stated Dr. Cami Candola's release. "There are no visible warning signs that street drugs contain opioids. You cannot detect them by sight, smell, or taste. Because carfentanil is extremely potent, even a small amount can cause an overdose. People using cocaine may be exposed to opioids without knowing it. If you suspect an overdose, call 911 or your local health center immediately." And for more news stories, head on over to cklbradio.com. I'm Connor Petrie.
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5: If you're a fan of the blues, the next edition of At the Crossroads is just for you. 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Harrell, and Kent Burnside. Nova Scotia's Wayne Nicholson is in the new music spotlight. 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
6: This is folk singer Michael Jonathan. 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You might know her as Leanne Womack's daughter. It's Audrey Sellers. Plus, bluegrass from the Rocky Mountains. It's the Clay Street Unit. And as always, an amazing Wood Songs, kid. 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
4: What songs? What's a dee? Go yet hee in it. I did sing. What's a dee on there? Edides and Gomadun Honoki ah. Yet so Edides a yeezing okay. Zetani. So CKLB radio okay. Then it did on radio okay. That eat a walk over there.

0: it's me, Dylan Stone, and we're just putting on our parachute pants. We're getting the DeLorean all polished up, and then we're ready to take a little trip to the past to visit all your favorite singers. Is the car ready yet, Biff?
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0: Good. I got my Walkman in my pocket, and I just might make a stop at the MTV Awards. If you think video killed the radio star, think again. 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
4: Charlie, Jeremy, Kahitat, Nihagudua, that Charlie, in design, Tahitat, Kinson government, what he get at the gaddy, Hunt, Nihitat, as in Gits on Gunday Donny, now Wuhita as a one and then Wood Honey, as in Gits on Hayanati.
5: Yeah, Taiji, did it is not Tarkin's government, don't forget your Monday, which you home wound. It's on that Tuesday, got the other Honda, got to see. You say this, that is such a good day that honey who won the. It's all tides on our anniversary. So, yeah, first and there we says out on the talkers out for fishing. It on Thursday, she got the other one, so, so, so, again, then, oh, it like a circle do that go on a day. It can't get to half card, it gets in the little. It's all kind of sick who were honey who won if we lay into Zancy, Danny, as you know, if you got the other one, they said, Hazel, won if we are in the theater ready, would you good day, Leonde? Since they said, Dig, you listen, if you did, you can have Chisile, and Cassie, what Danny for the new attend of the phone. It's on the answer that I get that so I'm hearing. Kids are going to take that, you see. Got the other phone, the honey who. That's him got the dad, 5 minutes, 10 minutes, honey, got hooky are a UC municipal act on the. It can so the Constitution stated, honey, it's open for all the citizens. Honey, see, honey, see, I'll get that, it's amazing, Leone. It's on us, yes, a quick go, I get to go to the DC guy, because I didn't want to go here, because I didn't have a phone. You see, Queen Leonde, don't that new woman send a year tearsu? Then you got tearsu, what would add a good day? That's it, so that's it. The guy had done has no deva addressu. Yet on this year that implementation, see how you get the year is implementation like I yagi. I see, get your own than you get quick. Implementation is that I see my work on it. Program service, and you tell them, and you see, is that on the. Yet, on a sick is not as much like is that the assembly, what's that again? Highly the CSC, KGD, what's that again? What's on it? I mean, would you go to let you get you know? Say, and yeah, the cycle would be learned. A key as in my wallet for implementation, as in my wallet for it, I can learn that. A key, what on that's on. That's when I got to dad, the honey. I can't lie, they were got him, they couldn't say, yeah. You're so dear, that far on the Honda KD, who in better dead to see that. I see it, so than you for the whole tat, let's say, the years on the door, I see what get dad, the dear sort of listener question. That again, it are, than you're so deep, and I see really. Some bossy wahood lasso neho, some bar wahood laho, it gets a cook, it was a little. Yeah, and you say, no quaunta, the question, get your cigarette law, any hard to, any high team crazy at that, Alice can have good dealing. Guess what, Alice has on the question, sit there. You're gonna doubt last what an isn't that way, then a lally. A good sit, a lady in there, that near Kaday day, that in such a new ta. You see, if you let down a little idea, that crab didn't get them, and it's like grandma. You thought that's what he did, he said, I need to get ID on the grand chief tree. You thought he didn't start after he gets ID, what's he called me? He had this house of doing it,
0: Dear, dear, dear, dear, dear, dear, dear, dear, dear, dear, dear, dear, dear, dear, dear, dear, dear, dear, dear, dear, dear, dear, dear, dear, dear, dear, dear, dear, dear, dear, dear, dear, dear, 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dear, dear, dear, dear, dear, dear, dear, dear, dear, dear, dear, dear, dear, dear, dear, dear, dear, dear, dear, dear, dear, dear, dear, dear, dear, dear, dear, dear, dear, dear, dear, dear, dear, dear, dear, dear, dear, dear, dear, dear, dear, dear, dear, dear, dear, dear, dear, dear, dear, dear, dear, dear, dear, dear, dear, dear, dear, dear, dear, dear
5: I said, It has a hot car, they did not get in that, they get trolley. I didn't get dead in there. What's on Kayaki and the hot one day? The whole routine and that half winter I see on there. So I think what the whole rookie done at that time. Don't I mean, I saw the king, there's a sick heat time on there. I think it doesn't with democracy on there. I see my word, don't I have the answer? That's a whole far Latin da, the senior Latin da. So don't die and it's getting a letter that deleting with that. That's how they have to have a dear family. Honey, what are the gag a test of it? You can take your link a test of it, Lanny. How's the hugger's honey? You what I want, don't say it's our daddy, don't phone tone and his dad's home. See, Miss Lerner, Miss Lerner. And you're going to test to deny, you can not care how you see on it. So get what a woman what he did. It has to say, get a lot of on there. The lot that I get crazy, you get radio, you get the great things to listen, that my wound not so. What I say, can I say, my wound not so good for Lingady. You know, wound not so that get in on this one. You get that since I tell you, see, get daddy. See, I couldn't live on there. In this wood, I knew who won't die, I get that day. I see Gannon, Joe McQueen, Harry, Nick Black, and Hazel, and Tafu, who's looking dizzy. Your dad, I didn't have you on the law. But I see, when it's a delay, the one go was sitting there. Sandy says, I soon got the other one in there. Honey, that way you got the other thing at the assembly. I go yet harder in the design day. I got the rest of the dread day. It's on. There are any see that as soon as it's over, I read the idea of law on this. It is only good news here that last is it. The guy in Hoodie. So I thought the Gillis work, I get the junk, I get this, I thought that the one class I like it this year. But it lasts if you let down. Do you mind, honey, good God, what law? Yeah, in my cloaked clouds or tongue at this year, then I cannot sub down. Okay, yeah, the wolf you got the nature how to suit the wook is, you see, is one you found there, since he won't warn there. We do renewable those boy can read the Honda and the hook, a sound to be a lot of down. Yeah, me, this is the king, he owns his wook at the zone there. Even what I want to know who would give them to get out down there. The one is this year, Leonel, what he did, Grand Chief, see Leonel. The new day since I thought I saw those Gisha, lots of that, I got to have it on there. The one is this agreement, this is the king, who is this, Nahoo Donnelly. Like, dog, you when you have to take the Supreme Court. Look at that, you do see how good you on it. You say, I never see him, who on it. Of course, it's not true. It's a human. And don't

0: Bobby, so the cloud of Sana climbed up. Honey, what she owned it. Smuggled some letters, I cannot turn the cans of that. I saw the hug and tail on it. Yes, when they didn't watch it, they gave me a kind of a beginning, got who gives you this night, son of the honey. Now, who said, get a lot of it, listen, get a lot of it. I said, how to not want it. Before he got sent to go down. The furnace man does swag his husband gets idea, so gets idea. Hot when the Zuan in the Gidley, God furnace here in the cow down at 80, a king Sazu City, let us see how to get Zumidly. Honey, see what down there. You thought that's a seller. Then some bad don't I dig a D. That's the case. I don't hear somebody consider a good thing. Culture camp. That tried like June 15th, this summer. 15 times I would then we talk about 15 okay. It's a good idea. It's a good thing. Good thing. Good thing. Okay, don't honey see if we had what's a trade deal. That's how I see. This is the car. At a goodness, soon I said this last year, that's a cassie, get a lot of once in one home, and a doubt of what I deem. Yeah, and you say, don't accept what they are lay, I won't want to do such a deal on it. Go ahead, that will let me on it. Look at 2017 at that one, a car didn't sink out the name at this and he got to know. What chair I get in with this, because soon I get down here, he got to daddy. The honey is a giddy lady. Right now, honey, it's okay. It's in the calendar, cats on it. Did you this summer, August? Well, no, they didn't. They don't shut down. They can't hear me good, yeah. Honey, what have we did to cool? Go on, take it off. I see, I need to do good. You see, Kinsuasaki, who cared it. But that quick, you haven't done a letter. Yeah, I that you what are the ass on thousand of the Hanya or Gag Tesla and the Gitsy Leon. Gonna hold the other clone. Yeah, it's a car and it's make it down in some take it in, give us a seat dust on there, have a decent meal. And your dog and Tessie Hagon turn. Did she go in as a C1 for me? Not down the Daniel, good thing delayed in the whole wood, go see my nursing, good thing delayed. I'm going to ask me how to do it. In second, I'm going to get there. How's the husband telling me? Last is he got the cutting out there. How good that day? Doesn't there? It's a good that's in my near 20. In the swag, I'm cutting a lady has my own cutting the son of the owner. I'm going to deny a daddy. It is going to need the guitar. In the whole wood, how good down, good down. Goodness, you smoke behind your shoulder, man. Look at us. See, like you boy, K. Dollar, you and his husband, we'll get to dinner, man. Hasn't that 17 key of what law on it? In order to serve you, going to some land, we'll get it. Honey, ho. Any high zad, that can some government, Gilagon, aha, hoodie. Honey, they got what happened, yeah, like the night, the church government, the whole guild could get like that. They didn't know the whole gate, they didn't know the whole gate. They got to honey, say, could not the whole lot, and what are in that way, they are hoods, you know. Church government, goodness, and I get so the whole cow, I get the new, see, the whole is the lay. Say, one, if what they own, season now, I mean, I knew what they have a dick, and I said, they say, when that's the deadline, you got the other phone there soon. Do I need to see where other what's got the other phone there? Do I need to see this and Lada what's got the other phone there? Do I need to see Lada what's got the other phone there? What now was on the what's got there? See, I need a light that they see, I do you got to answer the door for seconds, not a. John Dice, I heard that quit like a light down there. He says, as soon as he got fed. Then ready, you got that little thing. But what's on sick payers? I did it, there's no, get to it on one if we want if we're masih ada di desa dasar kuno. 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That gets in care, yeah, Danny. 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The guy with that car zone, 2006, a key of that, a sound in who get to get the zone. That the guy with that car, I said, got it down and that the DTs are DC what's going. Because he don't know who they did it. You see what that. Of course, you hear who they did it. Who taught us some bugger as a whole wound the honey killing day. Every year, 2 million kids are dead on the sand. You somebody, you create a hungry jack and I get the Motasi Okui. Killing our tattoo Okui Kazi Bugun is our routine. Motasi Gun is ATC our routine. Yanni now with the Gushin boy gets a crazy good out of routine. How good you in this? I mean, ami si diz deke ni onse iwat aho na wo hat so da se onse de onde diz se glas da fo hat de onde ami onse godani wo tsu tsu godde se asan do godtu asan do ta ni da ne zin se tsin la di iwo na wo si ke so onde eto ale dia se ta asi tsun sa wo ni ko hani ko dia se hat tsun do so i kwa de fo ya si onde I mean, such a good day, and you was good day, and did the new I see that I got me good. God, like it did, and that's some Boston K. Walker, so on the Ed Lahita. Yes, he did see me do night, Danny's da. Danny's house, okay, I chatted a fool, let's see. I got some love on there. Dear King, for little, okay, I eat a 24 at our nursing. They get tests with that. The question got done is now how phone. You can the Otazi Otagotaique. So, dear no, dear no, I need to go taique in his yound. So, cool down, see. That's what's a car and it's currency in the donor yet. That's near London, I need to see Ota Kek again. You say, Queen of the Get that so devil. Don't get less than 1,000. Even let you say, Gansi, as I did 80 hours soon. That taking the Hunsa, do not lend that. You can go and dare some new work as Lani who seems to be one if we said that. Oh, that far, oh, that Tahozo. We can lend that on it. Say, don't want it not so. I need to. 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wo fa si then the dink who do it like your father works again like Leone. It's all in the theater that this was about Casey grandchild that way, what he did that way, in the hardness some bound to get this house, the big line does he did drink you go down there. I mean, what he did good in the grandchild again, this he did get line down there. Honey, who read you get the hat from bar. Look at how to get it. You soon bust it. A diamond, you go in this and get up. I give you this. Honey, who I get you on it. It's on her. Go see in Christmas and listen. Go now, one up so. Go now, what so. How do for last confidential on your hotel? I ask to get it at home. Then ready to get this. Since I quit, that's what I see on it. Yay. Yeah, don't go on a desi Tehani, asyun ani gede de. 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
2: 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Think Earth into Tilting is a bit and Sunani Ozin to Disney Ozin. No hell has new Jantu Nard won't see Hunter soon because they don't see Hunter soon in what Bashana Sasarello.

I used to love this town and this neighborhood. The streets were safe. The schools were good. The mill was humming 24/7. I was farming on the line 3 to 11.

You know I love my country, and I'm not one to complain. But there's a lot of us that feel like we've been left stranded here.

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2: Hey, John. CKLB beat it a day. E cook a hater bishon and a good a shank hour. E he do let its name. Dean Satiku Hiku Hedro CKLB beat a dick a do let hoots away on. Chutahin and a denawa hate hoots away on.
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0: 1961.
1: Ton lu ele sinewit a molak at the crossroads. Taitsine yakale lofoton sate hechon CKLB beats it eek a dule hoots away on. 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

0: This is folk singer Michael Jonathan. We've got a real fun Wood Songs this week. You might know her as Leanne Womack's daughter. It's Audrey Sellers. Plus, bluegrass from the Rocky Mountains. It's the Clay Street Unit. And as always, an amazing Wood Songs kid. 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
1: Duke up on me, quits a Pierre Blancho hitting. He hua unco on.
2: The kick out target again. Up at high, do the devil. And there are like a new jar. I was, you thought they could be said to not. I'm gonna, you bought how I got there. That's how long I had to run them. Yeah, dear God. Can I get together as well? I was, if you love our thing, yeah. I love it. It's another community. That's how we don't know any talk. Yes, I will do. Top one, I think. Good, that I get you. I know that's how we do. You can always do it. And you like it. I don't know. Yeah, dear God, I get you. 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I was there. 我看过，我看过。阿布拉德他的那位旅客看下去，然后走了。现在那个有人没事，阿古有人在呢。阿布拉德古多，古多在呀。阿布拉德，如果多人来说，还得等上。阿布拉德古多，古多在呀。阿布拉德，如果多人来说，还得等上。阿布拉德古多，古多在呀。阿布拉德，如果多人来说，还得等上。阿布拉德古多，古多在呀。阿布拉德，如果多人来说，还得等上。阿布拉德古多，古多在呀。阿布拉德，如果多人来说，还得等上。阿布拉德古多，古多在呀。阿布拉德，如果多人来说，还得等上。阿布拉德古多，古多在呀。阿布拉德，如果多人来说，还得等上。阿布拉德古多，古多在呀。阿布拉德，如果多人来说，还得等上。阿布拉德古多，古多在呀。阿布拉德，如果多人来说，还得等上。阿布拉德古多，古多在呀。阿布拉德，如果多人来说，还 wish I thought that was I wouldn't have come. I take any one and what I was there, I couldn't. I was like, I'm not going to be able to do it. coach, I like a time when we did it. Abadan, Abla de Yi. Anne, Eka Yakal Dotin de Alda Koto, Zimmer Yakal, and Sira de Ajanaba. Abla Kovritan Ula, Akula, Akrai, Akai Koto Yakal, you don't take a car when you are getting a collie, and when I don't get there.
3: I was a cat. I was a cat. I was a cat. I was a cat. I was a cat. I was a cat. I was a cat. I was a cat. I was a cat. I was a cat. I was a cat. I was a cat. I was a cat. I was a cat. I was a cat. I was a cat. I was a cat. I was a cat. I was a cat. I was a cat. I was a cat. I was a cat. I was a cat. I was a cat. I was a cat. I was a cat. I was a cat. I was a cat. I was a cat. I was a cat. I was a cat. I was a cat. I was a cat. I was a cat. I was a cat. I was a cat. I was a cat. I was a cat. I was a cat. I was a cat. I was a cat. I was a cat. I was a cat. I was a cat. I was a cat. I was a cat. I was a cat. I was a cat. I was a cat. I was a cat. I was a cat. I was a cat. I was a cat. I was a cat. I was a cat. I was a cat. I was a cat. I was a cat. I was a cat. I was a cat. I was a cat. I was a cat. I was a cat.
2: Abundale, se chilicat, halite, a haragon de meyat. A lavare, se chilicat, diapoe, ne se lave, te noachanida, a cola hona suo aunt. 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

0: en el Bijura. 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

0: it's Ryan Fox, and this weekend we're bringing new face Stella Lefty for an exclusive ACC one-on-one you're not going to want to miss. 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Shania opens up about who she wants to play her in a movie. 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
1: Kutire American Country Countdown hui yete. Ayuntan ta jinsi ta prosht ahalo. Zinke hant o tini are. Ayu jansi KLB riduke, the voice of Denede.
2: If you're a fan of the blues, the next edition of At the Crossroads is just for you. Check out Candace Ivory, Jake Soberlak, Billy F. Gibbons, Grania Duffy, D.K. Harrell, and Kent Burnside. Nova Scotia's Wayne Nicholson is in the new music spotlight. The Lee Oscar Harmonica's Classic Cut features the late, great Big Mama Thornton and a track from 1961.
1: Could do a crossroad, who you see? 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

0: This is folk singer Michael Jonathan. We've got a real fun Woods songs this week. You might know her as Leanne Womack's daughter. It's Audrey Sellers. Plus, bluegrass from the Rocky Mountains. It's the Clay Street Unit. And as always, an amazing Woods songs, kid. Join us this week on the Woods Songs Old Time Radio Hour.
1: Der Woodsong, who yes, he's done. Sind uns in Sunani on a doot old in a gloom zinger. Sit Disney on a doot on a glint, Johnsy KLB Reduger.

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3: Good afternoon. I'm Connor Petrie. Rio Tinto's Diavik Diamond Mine has begun filling its mine pits with water from Lac de Grasse, marking a significant step in the site's reclamation. After a successful decommissioning phase that involved removing equipment from the underground and open pit mines, siphons were activated at Diavik's A21, A418, and A154 mines over the last several weeks. Pit filling is expected to take approximately 6 to 12 months. Each siphon is designed for a peak flow of 850 liters of water per second, with 9 siphons in total across the 3 mines. The rate of filling will depend on water levels in Lac de Grasse, with controls put in place to ensure that the process has minimal impact on the surrounding lake and downstream river. Fish screens have been installed over the siphons to ensure the safety of local wildlife. Once filling is complete, Diavik staff, community members, and regulators will monitor water quality in the pits. Once the water quality is deemed to meet acceptable criteria, the pits, which were situated beneath the lake prior to mining activity, will then be reconnected to Lac de Grasse. Between 2011 and 2022 in the NWT, the number of cancer deaths in the indigenous population was higher than in the non-indigenous population for all years except for 2021, where it was equivalent. After adjusting for the younger age structure of the indigenous population, mortality rates were still higher in the indigenous population, according to the GNWT's report called Cancer in the Northwest Territories from 2011 to 2022. However, after accounting for overall indigenous and non-indigenous population age, overall cancer rates in the NWT remained relatively stable over time and were generally similar to the rest of Canada. The executive summary explained, quote, "This report aims to provide a broad profile of cancer in the NWT to help inform program planning, policy, and practice. It also seeks to enhance the understanding of cancer in the NWT within interested members of the public." Across the 2011 and 2022 period, there was an overall indigenous and non-indigenous average of 62 cancer-related deaths per year in the territory, 17 deaths per year higher on average than in 2000. The detection of carfentanil and other fentanyl analogs in drugs tested in Hay River has prompted the Chief Public Health Officer to issue an updated public health advisory about the dangers associated with illicit drugs in the Northwest Territories. Carfentanil and other fentanyl analogs have continued to be detected in drugs in Hay River over the past year. Previously, they were found in a specific color of cocaine. Recent testing shows they are now being detected in all forms of cocaine, including powdered and rock forms. Carfentanil is a synthetic opioid, approximately 10,000 times more potent than morphine and 100 times more potent than fentanyl. Quote, "The presence of carfentanil in illicit drugs is a cause for concern, as the relative strength of this drug could lead to an increase in overdoses and overdose-related deaths," stated Dr. Cami Candola's release. "There are no visible warning signs that street drugs contain opioids. You cannot detect them by sight, smell, or taste. Because carfentanil is extremely potent, even a small amount can cause an overdose. People using cocaine may be exposed to opioids without knowing it. If you suspect an overdose, call 911 or your local health center immediately." And a Fort Smith man, who police say injured two RCMP officers as he tried to grab one of their sidearms, has been charged with several serious offenses. In the early morning hours of July 31st, RCMP received reports of two incidents involving the same suspect, stated a Thursday release. During one incident, it was reported that the suspect broke into a local hotel. When he was caught by a security guard, he produced a knife and attempted to assault the guard, who escaped unharmed. Officers received another call wherein the same suspect was reported to be outside a residence in the community, attempting to smash the windows. Police located the individual outside the residence and placed him under arrest. During the arrest, the suspect assaulted the officers and attempted to take one of the officers' service pistols before being restrained. Two officers were injured, with one of them requiring medical attention. In relation to these events, 34-year-old Kelly Canadian of Fort Smith has been charged with disarming a police officer, three counts of assaulting a police officer, three counts of uttering threats, resisting arrest, assault with a weapon, and other counts related to the alleged burglary. Canadian appeared in court for a bail hearing and was returned to custody. NWT RCMP spokesperson Corporal Josh Seward stated that so far in 2026, 50 assaults on NWT RCMP officers have been recorded. And for more news stories, head on over to cklbradio.com. I'm Connor Petrie.
4: This is CKLB, the voice of Den and Day. I'm Stacey Arden-Smith, and you're listening to Take the Road Less Traveled, but always wear good moccasins.

0: it, then it's A. Chief McKenzie. How are you?
1: I'm doing good.
0: So first, I want to say thank you for giving me the time, as I know you're really busy with meetings. So the first question that I have for you, what did you learn from your elders as a young man that got you to be a leader?
1: Well, one good thing is, in a way, my parents pushed me to school, go to school. My dad never spoke English, never went to no residential school. So he said, you can't be like me in the future. You gotta learn to read and write and get a good paying job. So he pushed me. It's like, that's what a lot of elders did. Some elders did that to their children. After I finished my grade 12, I realized I didn't know who I was, my culture. I was very poor on the land. I couldn't go on the land by myself. I don't know the danger of the land, the river, the lakes. I don't know the hunting grounds, the trails, the stories. Two of those trails had nothing like that. But I came and laid that on my own after grade 12. I went hunting, fishing, trapping full time with my dad, with my uncles, with elders, different elders. I taught in school, took over the cultural program and ran programs reflecting our language and our culture. We use all different elders, couples to go on the land for the young people. So what I'm trying to say is, for myself, as an example, I got my education and I went as far as I could on the land. I can go on the land safely by myself now, go for 1 week and come back and survive. But I know there are younger people that do that better than me because they've been on the land longer than me, but I can hold my end, that's what I'm saying. That's what I accumulate for myself. So I got two worlds. What my dad always told me is that when you work hard and you work really hard, right to exhaustion sometimes, and you're proud of your work, and then you can stand up for yourself. You can speak for yourself. That's when you work hard, he told me, never be afraid of another human being, but be kind and friendly. That's how I got into politics after while I was teaching in the part-time politics. Today I'm full-time in politics, trying to help my people to be strong like you and to be confident in self into the future so we can sit back and watch them do more work than we did.
0: What should our youth be thinking about if they want to be helpful to our people?
1: The young people today, we know what they're going through. And they know they're going through major social problems, more than when we were growing up. So the young people today, they have to go healing. They have to understand the healing process. They have to go on the land to heal. To go on the land to heal is a good opportunity to beef up their self-identity, their identity to the land, language, to be proud of them being brown people, brown-skinned people. That is a must, I say. If they're strong identity, then they're strong individually. They have more confidence in themselves in how to handle things of today. A lot of us went through that. We went to residential school. We lost our identity. Some of us, we got it back. We're lucky we got it back. But what I'm saying to the young people is, if they're listening, is listen to the elders. Listen to your parents. Don't need to talk back to them. Just listen and take what you can take from them talking to you. And then it's up to you the rest of the way, because if they listen and they choose for themselves, and they will understand better what we're trying to say to the young people, because the future for our young people is through education. There is no future in dropping out of school. There is no future in dealing with drugs, doing drugs, alcohol. There is no future. So we want our young people, our young generations, to be confident in themselves, to stand on their own two feet, on their own, anywhere in the world. Some of us do that because we have two worlds. We have the strong background of our tradition, cultural world, language, and all that, and we have academic background. We can take on any jobs if we choose to. So you're strong in academic, you're strong in your culture. You're like one person but have two worlds. That's what they say, strong like you. So I think to get young people to get there, they have to learn how to listen really good to their parents, to the elders. That's what I would give the message to young people. We need them. We need their energy. We need their strength. We need their capability to take things on further. What's coming to us, the major projects, the businesses, everything has come to us. We want them to be ready and confident.
0: Mm-hmm. Those are good words. Well, I really appreciate the time that you took for me. Masicho, thank you so much.
1: Okay, I appreciate your time. Always good to have a support.
0: Masicho.
1: Yeah, thank you. Yeah.

0: It's me, Dylan Stone, and we're just putting on our parachute pants. We're getting the DeLorean all polished up, and then we're ready to take a little trip to the past to visit all your favorite singers. Is the car ready yet, Biff?
1: Just finishing up the second coat now.
0: Good. I got my Walkman in my pocket, and I just might make a stop at the MTV Awards. If you think video killed the radio star, think again. So don't forget to join me every Saturday from 6 to 8 p.m. for Vinyl on Chrome, right here on CKLB Radio.
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Chrissy Marley Michelle's video just CKLB reload and scene 101.9. Think urging to tell thing is a bit and soon on it, odds in Disney odds in. No hell has new, and do not want to see Hunter soon, because they don't see Hunter soon in what Pashana Sasarello.

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0: Hey, it's Ryan Fox, and this weekend we're bringing new face Stella Lefty for an exclusive ACC one-on-one you're not going to want to miss. 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